and my mouth, it's got a great big smile that shows some great big teeth. To friends it brings a happiness, and to enemies it brings defeat. And my eyes, they've got some vision that can see through many lies. Well, my eyes, they look for better things, the better things to see.

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You came all the way up here, so spill what's on your mind. Looking for another life somewhere on the countryside. White wine at the beach at sunset, it won't be enough. I try to change the subject, but it keeps on coming up.

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Deepsy talks and walks and lots of stops along the way. Thoughts about the future and anxiety that's dead. Planning for the years to come until my brown hair turns to gray. Yeah. And this feels like a make or break, it doesn't seem too fair. My eyes are about to close, but baby, you don't seem to care.